staring out the window at the darkness. The boredom overtook us, and he began to speak. He said, "Son, I made my life.

The night was deep and the night was dark, and I was at the old dance hall on the edge of town. Yeah, some big ceremony was going down.

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Freedom from the Reds and the Blacks and the

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He's just a little brought down because when you knocked, he thought you were the candy man.

0: that's not too abysmal. We could take in an old Steve Reeves movie.
1: I'm glad we caught you at home. Could we use your phone? We're both in a bit of a hurry.
2: Right.
1: We'll just say where we are, then go back to the car. We don't want to be any worry.

0: don't you stay for the night?
1: Night.
0: Or maybe a bite.
1: Bite.
0: I could show you my favorite obsession. I've been making a man with blonde hair and a tan, and he's good for relieving my tension. I'm just a sweet

0: Get the fuck out of here. Get the fuck out of here.
1: Get the fuck out.
2: Let me get the fuck out of here.

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I watch.

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Freedom from the Reds and the Blacks and the

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And darling, we had the very, very best thing. Oh, and I'm so sorry that I let it.

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1: Darkanakle Farnostrano!
0: He was the thorn.
1: Darkanakle Farnostrano!
0: In his mother's side.
1: Darkanakle Farnostrano!
0: She tried in vain.
1: Darkanakle Farnostrano!

0: 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Maybe live more. Me in a note which reads,
1: what's it say?
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I'm just a poor man.

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He was your lover, and I cut Billy down. 1 year tomorrow since I cut Billy down.

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The crowd gasped at Cocker's masterful control of the bicycle. Skillfully avoided the doctor outside the corner shop. Imagining a blue plaque above the place I first ever touched a girl's cheek.

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And we're giants as we watch our kings and countries raise their shields, and Guevara dies encased in his ideals, and as Luther King's

If fashion is your trade, then when you're naked, I guess you must be unemployed, yeah. But once it's underway, there's no escaping the fact that you're a girl.

your eyes and just remember that this is what you wanted last night. So why is it so hard for you to touch him, for you to